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0: 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I know that.

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1: Coé sur Europe 2.
0: Le Bifort. You played it cool and I played it dumb. Don't you think I'm a little too young to be messed with like that? So convincing, you made it look fun. Laugh it off, but the damage is done. Saying, baby, just relax.